basically, I'm interested in just rhythms and textures of sounds. That's kind of what, you know, I pick sounds for the texture of them. And I might make, you know, trigger me thinking about old records. And I think anyone's style is just what else they're into outside jungle. That's where they select their sounds from.

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What? That's not okay.

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1: 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The super production team of Head Candy is in the house. Mark Henderson, Little Joey, and Mr. Mike Van Loon. Making sure it all sounds fabulous while I choose the records and talk aimlessly

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1: Head Candy Radio. Have we reminded you to buy a ticket to a Head Candy event? Because there are a number coming up. One you can't buy tickets for because we sold out. Sorry about that, but we had a limited capacity and we were not expecting to sell them as quickly. So if you missed out, we're really sorry, but we will look after you on our Head Candy Christmas party. There will be early birds up for that, and we're going to email everyone first so they don't miss out, okay? That's the Head Candy Christmas party coming up in London, and tickets will be on sale this weekend, along with tickets for Newcastle, Swansea and Glasgow. We played you in a city. Turn me on. It's all about love. Francesco Capoda. Move you, Moving Master. And under the lights, Mr. Mark Henderson, Team Henderson, featuring Samantha M. The music continues. Henry Hacking, Find a Way. 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

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House on Fire, Matthew Sachs. Lift Me Up, Henry Fitch. And Sibakabe, It's Love, in the background, playing us out on Head Candy Radio. Hope you've enjoyed the show this week. Big thanks, Mark Henderson, Mike Van Loon. Mike Van Loon might be coming to London for Christmas. Yes, he might. Yes, he might. And little Joey. Head Candy Radio. I'm Mark Doyle. Thank you so much for listening. We will be back, same time, same place, next week. Please listen to this show on YouTube just to see if we muck up the visuals yet again. And you can point at us and laugh. Yes, go on then. Head Candy Radio.

classic tunes, and the vibe was pretty special. This summer, I have to say, has been excellent. Very, very, very happy. The crowd's been jumping and I've been vibing. So if you've been over to Universe, thank you for the energy. So on today's show, got tracks by Fede Apliandi,

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0: You're both on the same road. Same tarmac, same rules. Just a different number of wheels. Motorbikes aren't in your way. They're on their way, just like you. So use your mirrors. 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National Highways.
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Yes, good morning to you. It's 7 o'clock. It's Select Radio, and that means one thing. It's House Select with me, Vincent Patman, turning your Monday morning into a Friday night, getting you ready for the day and the week ahead. Coming up on today's show, we've got some amazing music by Henry Hacking. We've got some Zach and two by Select's very own DJs. The first one is going to be Sassy B coming up very soon. But we're starting off this morning. We're going back to 2018 with Roger Sanchez and S-Man. This is Time to Stop, and this is the 9 to 5 mix.

Roger Sanchez there with S-Man, and that was Time to Stop. And I don't know about you, but Roger Sanchez is one of those that I delve into his archives and I find more and more hits that I like. Anyway, right now we are going back to 1993, when times were a lot easier and we had this amazing tune come out. This is Brighter Days by Kashmir, and this is the Underground Goodie Mix 93.

Right now, we've got the first of two tunes coming up by Select Family. This one is Sassy B with Hit'em, and you can catch Sassy every Monday from 4 o'clock. She's part of the Monday family. Make sure you check her out. This tune is a belter, and it comes out on the 21st.

Different feeling, different place, different time. To love is not to put in a cage.

Right, let's have a little catch up. We just heard Samba Love by Amido Picone. I hope I've said that right. Out to Sassy B on that one. And before that, we had Lord, Help Me Lord, I Feel Good by Saliva Commandos. Coming in now, we've got a rework by part of Select's family. Some Guy, who you can catch every Monday, 12 till 2 o'clock. I'm not just favouriting the Monday morning crew, I promise you. We've got a Friday DJ coming up as well. But this is Some Guy's remix of Sheena, Let the Beat Hit Them. I love this. Let me know what you think. Hit me up, Facebook, Instagram, TikTok, Vincent Patman DJ. It is lovely to hear from you. Get in touch.

0: time for this week's house selection, and this week it comes by Angie and Fabietto Mancini. I got in touch with Fabio asking how the song came about, and he said the song was born from Angie's desire to produce. She is a lover of tribal sounds and he is a lover of tech house. They found the voice that they liked and Echoes of the Night was born. So without further ado, this is Echoes of the Night by Angie and Fabietto Mancini.
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0: So there we go. Echoes of the Night by Angie and Fabietto Mancini. I've listened to that tune quite a few times, and every time I listen to it, I hear something different. It's got elements of it that take me back to the early 2000s, as well as that beat that just brings you back to the modern day. The vocals I really, really like. Let me know what you think. Hit me up, Vincent Patman DJ, Facebook, Instagram, and TikTok. It's always lovely to hear from you. And I've also got to say a very big happy birthday to Angie. It was her birthday Tuesday, I believe, so I hope you had a great day. That was this week's House Selection. Let's carry on now. We are heading into The Underground by Zach. 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

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Straight from the underground.

0: Right there, we have just heard Zach with The Underground, and coming in is a great tune. It has got an amazing, amazing piano break. See what you think. I love it. It gives me goosebumps every single time. This is the amazing Henry Hacking with Freaky Man.
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0: we have just heard Matthew Sachs and Bad Intentions with House on Fire. I didn't realise the time is flying by. I'm quickly running out. But I've got to say some good mornings. I've got to say a very good morning to Poppy, Select's very own, who you can catch here bi-weekly on a Saturday, 1 till 3, with her weekend warm-up show. I had the pleasure of meeting Poppy at Peckham Levels as part of Select's Open Deck series, which you can catch first Thursday of every month at Peckham Levels. I'm going to try and get there again next month. It was a wicked, wicked night, so shout out to everyone that got there. I've also got to say a very good morning to Natalie Fraylin. It's lovely to hear from you. Thank you for getting in touch this week, as well as Maggie B. Thank you. It's lovely to hear from you, as always. Now, Select's very own family getting in touch. We've got Sugar C, who you can catch bi-weekly on a Monday morning from 9 till 10 o'clock. James Prime, lovely to hear from you, fella. I hope you're having a wicked summer. You can catch James, who's half of Stereotype, every Saturday night, 5 till 7 o'clock. And the man, the legend, Crisis. He was my house selection of last week, and I'm going to be playing the tune again next. Martin Sharp and Crisis. Sharp and Crisis, their tune, Your Dream Is Possible. It is a wicked tune. Crisis has given me some more information about it. He was saying that he wanted a big fat kick on a tune. So they had a reference track, and they came up with a groove that was absolutely wicked, but they couldn't find a vocal that fit. Martin remembered that he had this vocal and it fit like a glove, and the rest, as they say, is history. I'm going to be playing that right now. It is a tune I love. So without further ado, this is Your Dream Is Possible by Sharp and Crisis. And if you want to get in touch, message me direct, Vincent Patman DJ on Facebook, Instagram, TikTok, and I'll give you a shout out next week. It is always lovely to hear from people.
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want you to think about your dream, because I'm in a room full of dreamers. Think about your dream right now. Won't you think about it? It's possible. I don't know what that dream is that you have. That dream that you're holding in your mind. I want you to think about whatever your dream is. Think about your dream right now.

How cool is that tune? That is Segunda by Yolanda B. Cool. I heard Poppy play that a couple of weeks ago on her show. That came out in 2023 and it is still a banger. I love it. So I am coming to the end of my show. I've had a lot of fun. I hope you have too. And have a great day. Have a great week. And I will see you back bright and early, 7 o'clock next week. So look after yourselves. Look after each other. And we are finishing off by Paskman. And this is Tequila. Take care. Have a good week. And I'll see you soon. Bye-bye.

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0: You're both on the same road. 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Just a different number of wheels. Motorbikes aren't in your way. They're on their way, just like you. So use your mirrors. 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National Highways.
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tension building. Happy Monday! You're locked in with me, Sugar C, stepping up to provide your soundtrack for the next hour. Sending a big shout out to this morning's selectors so far. I've planned a super high energy playlist for today's show, matching my energy and excitement for the coming weekend. More on that later. 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First up in the mix this week, it's Saiga with Something Else, the Nicholas G remix.

raves, concerts, and other parties. Since the 1980s, drug dealers have marketed it as a way to achieve ultimate happiness and euphoria, and euphoria, and euphoria. The high that is associated with ecstasy use is described as an intense euphoria.

Okay. I suppose we'd better let you all rest and reset and recover, because I can just imagine you all standing by the speakers getting absolutely pummeled by that last one. Epic. So, beneath us right now, we've got something old school again. Sunny Federa with Every Second. And then we're going to dig back into my crates for something really old that I've just called Pump and Slump. If anyone wants to Shazam it, go ahead. But that'll do for me. You're in the mix with me, Sugar C. Keep it locked. We are just over that halfway point.

this week is already upon us, the last summer bank holiday. And the weekend ahead has got so much to look forward to. First up, if you haven't already, grab yourself some tickets for the Select Radio events coming up this Saturday, the 29th. We've got the boat party setting sail from 7 p.m. and then on to Ministry of Sound with the team. 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

If you're loving this track as much as I am, your hands should be in the air, but you might want to grab a pen to write down the track ID. This is Hot Since 82 and Kuda with Alive. Then we're going

Vanishing Point by Dusky, but I couldn't stop there. So we're now slipping into a classic bit of Axwell. You're welcome. This week's show goes out to my mama dearest, as always, Laura, Karina,

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0: You're both on the same road. Same tarmac, same rules. Just a different number of wheels. Motorbikes aren't in your way. They're on their way, just like you. So use your mirrors. 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It's on all of us. National Highways.
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into what you can expect this weekend when Select take over Ministry of Sound in London. I'm so excited for that. So I'm going to be giving you a full lineup, what kind of music to expect, and also where you can get your tickets. For now, though, I'm going to be throwing it back to an absolute classic from Jamiroquai. This is the David Morales remix of Space.

weekend, so just to whet your appetite a little bit. Right now, though, one of the biggest dance tunes of the moment. I've kind of lost count of how many weekends this has been at number one on Beatport Top 10. So this is Move Into the Sun from Hugo on Select.

I have completely lost count of how many weeks that track has been sat at number one on the Beatport Top 10. That was Hugel Ultranate with Move Into the Sun. You are hanging out with Emma Christina on Select this Monday afternoon. And I only recently discovered that I've been saying Ultranate completely wrong my whole entire life. Never

alternate. Did anyone else do that? Was it just me? Did anyone else say alternate? Please let me, please tell me that there's someone out there listening that has just this very second been like, oh my goodness, it's alternate?

Sick, Alex Garrett and Nevermind. Released this year on Hell Nah Records. Even that is probably the best record company I've ever heard. Hell Nah. I'm loving it. Thank you so much to everyone who is messaged in this afternoon. We're getting a lot coming in. I want to say a massive, massive shout out to Jay, Liz, Shami and Kel in Basildon that have messaged in saying wicked tunes this afternoon. Thank you so much, guys, for tuning in. If you do want to get in touch this afternoon, as always, the text line is 07427-000944. So get in touch, let me know what you're doing. Also, I did make a big admission at the beginning of the show that I have been pronouncing Ultranate wrong pretty much my whole life. I've been saying Ultranate up until quite literally a couple of weeks ago. So I need someone to tell me that they were doing that their whole lives as well, because right now I feel like an absolute idiot. So if you were going around saying Ultranate with your chest going strong and wrong like me, please let me know that I'm not alone. Or were you cool? Were you just better than me and you've been saying Ultranate?

as well as all the details for our select boat party and also open deck sessions at Peckham Levels. All of that right after some Roland Clark with Vintage Culture and Free on Select Radio.

track really is such a vibe. I'm absolutely loving that. That was Mr. Freaky. And then it has also got my best friend Idris Carbo on the vocals there. So anytime you hear, oh, hey, Mr. Freaky, that's my best mate. Well, hey, and I could not be prouder of him, sounding so, so, so good. Let me know what you think about that one. Also, a couple more shout-outs, because we're getting all the messages this afternoon. This is an absolute joy today. Thank you so much to everyone who is messaging in. Massive shout-out to Matt, who is messaging, saying that he's enjoying the tunes this afternoon. And then also Pete, where you been? How you been? Pete on the security gate, right by the studio, tuned in as well. Really, really enjoying the set this afternoon. Guys, I'm enjoying the set as well. I'm really enjoying myself. But this is the build-up to Ministry of Sound this weekend. Again, I will be giving you the full lowdown on where and when to get tickets also. And also what the lineup is looking like and what you can expect from my set, because I am going to be there this weekend, which I'm so excited about. That is not the only event that we've got coming up at Select.

And it is open deck session, so that means anyone can kind of sign up and do a little bit of an open deck format. You can play whatever you want, just sign up and give us a little set. It's just such a vibe. So for all of the details and all of the instructions on that, just go to www.selectradioapp.com. You'll have all the tickets, all the information on there, but it's been such a vibe over the last couple of months when we've done it. We've had so many amazing sets from people who have come in, performed whatever tracks they like at the minute. There's not really any kind of format. You can play what you like here, but obviously house and electronic music is the way to go. So we've got all of that coming up as well. I've got a brand new remix for you right now. This is a remix of Work, and it is the Drax Extended Remix, which I'm absolutely loving. Again, I'm dropping in a lot of hints of what I'm going to be playing at Ministry, so I really hope that you enjoy this one. Let me know how you're feeling about it. This one is Work on Select.

It's an absolutely such a banger, actually. And quite a lot of you on the messages are asking for the ID. I will give you it, don't you worry. That one is an absolute banger from someone called Cartfish. And that was That Girl. It was Deep House, recently released. And it just sounded so good. Scrunch up your face, do a little fist pump on your Monday afternoon, and you're pretty much sorted. You're hanging out with Emma Christina on your Monday afternoon. And now, if you haven't heard already, where have you been? Select are taking over Ministry of Sound this weekend, if you hadn't heard, and it's going to be absolutely huge. What a perfect way to kickstart your bank holiday weekend. We have a huge lineup in the main room, including Dimish, Evie, we have Ryan Resto and Scott Steer across the main room, and then you have a load of Select DJs in the 103, the Loft, and also in the Baby Box, all with very distinctive styles. I'm going to be playing in the Loft from 2 till 3 a.m. and I'm so excited to be back.

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I am so excited for it. So you can catch Dimish in the main room along with Ryan Resso, Evie, Scott Steer, and then you've got loads of amazing Select DJs across the rest of the club. It's going to be an absolutely incredible night. If you have not got your tickets yet, what are you waiting for? Head to ministryofsound.com and we've got our last release of tickets, so go and get them now. Now, we're moving into the final half an hour of the show. How on earth has this gone so quickly today? Has time flown for you guys as well? This has just absolutely flown for me. But final half of the show, what the helly? So last chance to get your text

Mystery of Raw. You're hanging out with Emma Christina this afternoon on Select Radio. Thank you so much to everyone who has messaged in this afternoon. There has been a lot of you, so I'm just trying to get around every single one of you. Thank you so much to Bruno, who has messaged in, saying great vibes, best radio station ever. Thank you so much. Also, I feel like there's a little bit of a theme here. I'm just stopping people from working as well, which I really quite like. We've also had Kenny message in saying it's hard to paint on a straight line when the beats are making me jump around. And then we've also had Danny saying, right, that's it. Tools are down. No more work is happening with you on air. So thank you so much. I'm very, very glad that I'm just distracting you from your work. This is what I'm here to do. I'm distracting you from work. You're going to get in trouble with your boss. But you know what? You can just say, I was listening to Select Radio. Emma Christina was on air. She was dropping absolute bangers. This is my job, you see, guys. This is why I love my job. Also, massive shout out to John in Sidcup, who is still locked in. I think he's been here since the very, very start of the show. So thank you so much for staying through right till the end. And also massive shout out to Liv, who has tuned in while she's doing a little bit of work at home as well. Thank you so much to everyone who has tuned in this afternoon. We are moving into the final 20 minutes of the show, and I'm very, very excited to play this next one. This is a new track from Armin van Buuren with Sasha on the vocals that he debuted at Tomorrowland a little bit earlier on this year. And this just takes me back to classic Armin van Buuren with his signature main floor dance kind of trance style and euphoric vocals. I'm absolutely loving this one. So this one is brand new Armin van Buuren and Sasha with Everlasting on Select.

is really, really sad. This show has gone so, so, so quickly. So one last time, you are back in the mix with Emma Christina on your Monday afternoon on Select Radio. Now, I've got one of my favourite artists right now. This is Ketima, who has just been dropping consistent bangers all over the shop at the minute. And it's all hitting slightly higher tech house BPMs, which is just very, very high energy. Very, very good to just really, really get your feet moving at this point. So he's a DJ and producer originally from Ireland who has been releasing loads of music over the years, mainly under collaborative aliases. But now he has very much settled on Ketima to release his own style of really, really high energy, funky tech house. Now he is very, very much one to watch. He has been played very consistently on BBC Radio 1 Dance. He has been featured in loads and loads of festivals, and he's also been playing quite a lot in Ibiza, really. And that is the place to be, really, isn't it? If you want to be a big, big, big, big DJ. So he's doing just bits at the minute. So this is one of my favourite ones from him. Throw your hands up in the air. This one is just such a vibe. This one is from Ketima. It's Get Better on Select.

With Emma Christina in the mix on Select Radio this afternoon. Thank you so much to everyone who has tuned in and everyone who has messaged in this afternoon. It's been an absolute pleasure for this Monday. I want to say a big shout out to Mr. Zed, who has also been locked in from the very, very start, really enjoying the tunes all the way out, blasting it from Swanley. Thank you so much, Mr. Zed, for tuning in. And thank you so much to everyone who has joined in. Hopefully, I will see loads of you at Ministry of Sound on Saturday. Again, my set time is 2 till 3 in the loft. 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So if you haven't followed us on Instagram already, what are you doing? 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It's at Select Radio app. But if you also want to follow me and you can find out where and when I'm going to be DJing next, or where and when I'm going to be doing all of my shows, follow me on Instagram. I'm at _EmmaChristina, and that is where you can find me. You've got Pete James in the mix from 2 till 4 p.m. He's going to be taking over in about 5 minutes time, and I will see you all again in 2 weeks. Here to play us out is a really, really great track from Anima. This is the Amelie Lenz remix, Voices in My Head, and this one just absolutely pops off. So one last time, throw your hands in the air, have a massive little dance for your Monday afternoon, and I'll see you in 2 weeks' time. Have a good one.

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Monday, coming near the end of August already. It's crazy, isn't it? Big shout out to Emma Christina. A show on the way always, man. When I come in, I'm like, where? She sends me away. I feel like I'm raving, you know what I mean? Energy'd up fully. Get them shouts coming in. 07427000944 is the number to get involved in the show. I want to know what's going on, where you've been doing, where you've been partying, where you've been vibing, where you've been festivaling. Like, I've got loads to share with you guys, man. Loads been going on this last month. So yeah, we're going to get into that. But first, Jammer right now. Move Mountain Z Bias on this as well. We've got some vibes for you today, some new bits. We've got some big new bits on the way, you know.

one week off. I'm like, what? I don't know what to do no more. I'm plugging in wrong ends and everything, you know what I mean? It's mad. We are back though. It feels good to be back. Have you missed me? Please tell me you have, you know what I mean? I know you have anyway. And even if you say you don't, I'm still like, yeah, I know you did though. I know you did. It's all right. 07427-000944 is the number to get involved in the show. What is going on? Do you know what I mean? I feel like it's been an August thing been going on. I've not even been here. Like, what is happening? One thing I'm going to moan about, the heat's like not as heating no more. It's not hot in the way I want it to hot. Do you know what I mean? I like it hot, hot. You know what I mean? And like, this is now basic England weather. I'm like, basic England summer, innit? This is our peak normally right now. I'm like, nah, man. Bring back that sleep where I can't sleep at night. Yes, it bugs me so bad that I can't sleep, but I'm like, it's worth it. I don't care. You know what I mean? So yeah, that's my weather rant done. It's all right though. Get them shouts coming in. 07427-000944. Afro House. Some vibes. You know what I mean?

you for joining me, sir. You know there's love. 07427000944. Give you shouts out. We know I want you listening in, man, innit? You know what I mean? Want to hear that energy, want to know what you've been doing. I'm like, I'm not even one of them ones that don't care if you talk too much. That is lying a little bit because it is a bit annoying. But anyway, I will listen today because I'm on radio and it's my job. It's what you meant to do, innit? You know what I mean? Kingdom shouts coming. 07427000944. You're like, rah, Pete, you're just a bit arse, mate, innit? You know what I mean? It ain't. It's bare love. I can't lie. So you know we talk a lot about like these robot things. I moan about it a lot, yeah? If you tune into the show, I'm like, it's not that I moan, but I do moan quite a lot. I'll give you that. But I'm like, why are we making this robot thing? You know what I mean? Like, it makes no sense. And like, every day I just see something and it scares me. Like, we know about Usain Bolt, yeah? Bam! Fastest runner, yeah? Bam! Did you like the bam? Fastest runner. They've now got a robot that's beat his running speed. And I'm like, well, of course, it's a robot. But I'm like, why are you building things to run so fast, innit? Like, it makes no sense. These things are going to just do stuff to you, like, rob you and stuff and leg it. You know what I mean? That just makes no sense to me. Anyway, tunes, let's go. It's Afro House time. Float. Tune to Pete James. Take you through till

Yes, you're tuning in Select. Good afternoon. That's a tune, isn't it, man? No More, Samantha Loveridge. I just love that. The vocal, you know me now, innit? You know me now. When I have that vocal, I'm like, oh my gosh. I just love the tune, can't help it. Like, it just don't leave my mind. It just doesn't do that. Key shouts coming in. Shouts to Jay tuned in as well. Shouts to Emma. I've got something to tell you about quite soon, what I'm really excited for. You know I'm going to gas in it, because it's what I do in it. You know what I mean? Right, we're going to get into this Nevermind. Another vocal and a noise of a house song that I just absolutely love. And I just love it. Did I just say that on the last tune? Well, I'm saying it again, you know. Right, let's get into it. Select.

You are tuning Select 25 to 3 is the time. How are we doing your Monday afternoon? August, like 20-something in it, 24. Raw. Do you know what? I must be seeing... I never see dates. I'm like, I don't know I'm in the 20s saying. I'm like, normally I'm like, yeah, I'm in July, bruv. You know what I mean? Always behind, normally. I can't even lie on everything. So I'm just pointing out there. Key shots cut in 07427000944. Why do I start off a link with just dissing myself? So crazy. But I want to ask you a question today. Yeah, 07427000944. Over the years, you know when you hear like someone talk with you in a pub or you're in a supermarket, you hear someone talk about like an adopted animal, yeah? Do you know what I mean? Like we hear loads of cats just pull up to people's yards, you feed them, and if you feed the cat, you know you did. So never do that, yeah? And if you do feed a cat, because my cat went missing when I was younger, I know the neighbours fed it because they nicked it. If you feed it, you know it's going to stay at yours. So basically, you stole my cat. I'm just pointing that out there. Like, some underneath child movements just happened inside and I've just spreaded that out there. But it's true. Don't feed cats because you're nicking people. You're nicking children's cats, you know what I mean? Anyway, I have a fox in my garden, yeah? A fox. Yeah, trust me, a fox. Away on holiday, right? And I've left the back door open, like, please, hopefully you don't know my address. I don't do it all the time. Hopefully I don't. And, like, my ring alarm goes off and my fox has gone into my dining room, yeah? Getting my boxing gloves, my, like, towels, like, my pads, like, you know, just training bits. Because they're like, oh, my God, look at this little toy I can play with. Running around the garden, just ripping up my bits, no lie. And I forgot about it to say it on radio because I'm like, rah, man, I'm locking my door from now on, which you should do anyway, innit? You know what I mean? Look out over the weekend. I left my sheet out over the weekend, yeah? Bit of sunshine, laying in my pillow, getting my suntan on. Went indoors, looked outside the window, and you're like, rah. Fox is just sitting there, man, laying on my pillow, literally just sitting there chilling. So I have like a pet, innit? But it really bugs me. What do I do? Because I kind of like it. It's a little tiny fox, but it's ripped up my stuff. It literally has ripped up my stuff. And I had to wash my pillow because it weed on it. It literally weed on it. So I'm like, why do I still like this animal in some way? I shouldn't, innit? You know what I mean? Explain, help me. Help me. What do I do? Right, let's get into this.

we doing? So I was just talking about this fox that randomly runs in my house, yeah? Big shouts out to Lee. Is that Lee? Is that Pete? No, I'm Pete. I'm not Lee, you know what I mean? Is that Pete? Why are you left the door open letting a fox go in there? You're lucky it's a fox. Yes, I know that. Lucky enough, bare people have keys. So I'm like, get to my yard right now. But the fox still chilled for a little bit. Like, didn't care. Like, walked in my back room, walked back in the garden, played with a toy. Like I said, I had a boxing glove at the back. So I'll keep my training stuff, you know what I mean? While I'm trying to lose this fat while I always stay there, you know what I mean? Takes it outside, has a little play, goes back inside, grabs something else, goes back inside, grabs something else. And then just chills in the garden and just sleeps on my sheet I lay down in my sunshine. It's like, this is crazy. Like, literally, like, what is going on? Does this mean it's my pet? And like I said, it weed on my pillow. I can't even lie. And I probably should bin it, but I washing machined it. But I am going to think about binning it now, because you should do that, innit? Do you know what I mean? Because that's quite nasty. It's nasty. Anyway, the only reason why I said this, I was looking at a baby, yeah? And there's this fox that rolled in someone's house and done a little bite on their baby's head. Like, listen, like, I know it's not the same as mine. He was taking toys out my dining room, so I'm not putting that. Yes, he bit a baby's head. I'm not even comparing it. But I was just wondering, is it my fox? Because it's now my fox, isn't it? Because it comes to my house, chews up my stuff. It's now my fox. So I'm just saying, sorry if my fox did that, because I've kind of owned it. And I don't know why. Why is that? Do you reckon I'm getting an animal lover or something? I wouldn't even like that. Do you know what I mean? Why is it? Explain to me. I just don't know. Right, let's get into some more tunes. Enough about my fox. There'll be more stories to come. This thing don't leave. I know it. It's literally going to be more stories to come. Right, into this right now. Cario. Your voice, you're tuning in select. Good afternoon, take you through till 4. We're going to have some fun today, man. You know what I mean? It's Pete J.

absolutely love this, man. Again, because of the vocal thing, you know. So, Pete, we know, we get you, we understand you. Stop telling everyone. Well, sorry, I'm going to keep repeating it, okay? Big shout out to Jess tuned in. She's like, why are you like foxes? They are dirty and disgusting. I'm like, oh, man. Come on, it's not nice, is it? Like, they have to live wild, innit? You know what I mean? So they're not gonna look great, are they, obviously? But I'm one of them ones that I've never been a pet person properly. Don't get me wrong, like growing up I was like, yeah, I wanna be a vet. Does everyone not say that? You know what I mean? I swear everyone must say that. But well, not everyone, because it just don't make much sense, does it? So we'd all be vets, you know what I'm saying? But anyway, I just like weird, I want weird creature animals. I want the animals, I want the pets at home where you're not meant to have, you know what I mean? I want like a monkey, I want a panda. Oh my days, someone buy me a panda. I'm that kind of guy, so I'll take the fox, you know what I mean? Right, select Pete James. Let's get these tunes going.

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We're always like the first Afro house, you know what I mean? Giving them sound, you know what I mean? That chilly little noise, beach noise, don't know where we are noise, you know what I mean? Which chills you nicely. And then we get into the next hour and we just step it up. That's what we do. This is how it is. 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

still need new ones. You remember I said I had a birthday, yeah? And I said, someone buy me new headphones. No one did. So I just point out there because I'm just trying to wiggle them so I can hear myself properly. I'm back. That's amazing. And you know what I'm saying, yeah? I'm like, once I hear these tunes, I'm like, oh, next time I'm like, oh, I've got 30 seconds to play a tune. You're like, all right, then. I'm going to have to talk in it. I got too involved. Like, I was at the laptop putting something in. I'm like, woo. You know what I mean? When you just lose everything. I was like that. I love that tune. Just point out there. Kitty Shouts, kind of 0742 0944. Let me know what you're up to. What's going on today? Izzy Smith is up after me, so make sure you stick around. You know what I mean? Hear all about IB for antics, and I'm just going to be like, don't care. You know what I'm saying? Because I'm a hater. You know I'm a hater, so standard. Right, let's get into some tunes, Oscar.

tune that's got me lost this year, man. I can't even lie. Sunny Fadeo, D.O.D. Think About Us, man. It's just vibey, innit? You know what I mean? Come at 20 past three. Good afternoon, your Monday. How we doing? London summer's been sick. I can't even lie. I don't know where you've been about, UK. We are not used to this weather. And we've had a summer, yeah? I've never known an actual summer, you know, where like it's meant to be called summer and then you have a winter and what the rest are. Do you know what I mean? Hopefully it's like 2 month winter, the rest summer. But anyway, I'm like, the sunshine has been out, man. How good has it been? But the one thing I'm literally going to moan about, because you, like, I admit I moan a bit, yeah? Creamfields next week. You'll find me there if you're going. Come rave, come party. I'm like, oh my days. Oh my God. Literally, it's been baking hot, innit? It's been roasting for months. Put my London roasting inside the London area, you know what I mean? It's been roasting, absolutely roasting. Comes to Creamfields and it's raining. Like, really? Like, we're on a drought, man. Come on, Creamfields comes, it's raining. What is that about? It's going to hurt. But anyway, it's still going to be fun. If you're there, let me know. 07

to name another country which just sounds different, but I can't even think of one right now. I'm really bad. Like, I put myself on the spot. Not even anyone put me on the spot. I put myself on the spot. And I'm like, oh my God, man blank, what have I done? Big shout on the text line. It says, Happy DJ is in session. I'm out of breath listening to you. Listen, is it that bad? Like, I'm quite energy, I can't lie. But like, you make me feel conscious now. Do you know what I mean? You just picked it out. So like, should I just talk really slow and just, I don't know, I'm not going to be able to anyway, just saying. 07427 000944. Come into the show, man. Let me know up to you on your Monday. We're vibing out into the last half hour, coming very soon. Izzy Smith is up. We still got some bangers on the way as well, man. Get them text signs in. 07427 000944. It's 11.

It's such a bad effort. I can't even lie. Anyway, should we just get off that? Killed it. Do you know what? I was just thinking about, because this song in my dreams, yeah. Do you know what? I've started, like, back in there, I used to have, like really good dreams. You know, like, scary ones, which I didn't really like, but I'm like, yeah, that's a bad boy dream. Now, like, I dream about that. The other day, yeah, I need some fairy, I need some washing up liquid, yeah? I dreamt, not last night, the night before, that we had some, and come downstairs, I was like, raw, how'd that get used in one day? And guess what? I didn't buy none. But literally, I dreamt I did. Like, how sad is that? Bring back your nightmares, you know what I'm saying? It's so strange, isn't it? Right, Chazzy. Look, this is random, yeah, but I've got to tell you how I feel, it's the whole point, you know what I mean? Who dreams about buying washing up liquids? And genuinely, it's such a deep dream. I'm like, yeah, I've got that indoors, and it actually weren't there. What the? Do you know what I mean? Right, Jazzy, Sunny for Dearer, some days. I'm just trying to connect with someone for you to go like, yeah. I'll do that. I'm like, yeah, man. It ain't just me, you know what I mean? Anyway, some days, select. Let's go.

the show's like gone, innit? You know what I mean? Like, listen, I'm going to lock up these doors, yeah? I ain't leaving, you know what, mucking around, right? Every time I leave out of here, there's like 3 or 4 doors to get out to the toilet. And I'm like one of them ones that can't remember codes, names, spell, write, walk sometimes. You know what I mean? I've got to be truthful. You know what I mean? And every time I go to the toilet, I'm like, oh, no. It takes you like 10 minutes to get back in. I always have to make sure I leave a massive long tune on. So I'm looking through my phone. I can't remember the name of the guy that sent me the texts. And I'm like, well, where's all the codes gone? And I'm like, Pete, come on. Fix up and it looks sharp. You know what I mean? Anyone go through that in their pain? It's pain in life, isn't it? You know, when you literally just can't just remember the basic things to keep your life simple. You just can't do it. I have no idea why that happens. Right, big shouts out to Andre J. Loving and smashing the vibes. We hear you. Thank you. Pure energy, bro. It's all good. It puts a smile on my face. Kenny K, feeling the energy all the way here from Costa del Tootin. We love that bit of Costa del Tootin. We love it. Costa del anything, it makes it sound amazing, doesn't it? You know what I mean? Right, let's get into this. TCT's Masquerade Select Gem.

We know MK drops tunes anyway, that crazy. Shouts to Poppy as well, doing a bits for a minute. You know what I mean? Just got to give that, got to show that love. Send the flowers in it. Send the flowers. Zone, you're tuned to Pete James. Good afternoon, your Monday. Vibing, giving that festival sound. We're still in the summer noise right now. Loads going on. Creamfields coming up the weekend. Make sure you come find me, yeah? I want to hear my go, Pete James, where you at, Pete? Pete, where you at? That's what I want to see, like a group of like thousands just chanting my name. Yeah, you can do it, all right? You can do it. Right, okay, let's get into this right now. Silver Bumper. Loads of tunes still to come yet. Izzy is up next as well. So you know you ain't getting nowhere, man. You get me? You ain't getting nowhere. On tonight, select.

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I can't even lie, man. I can't even lie. Don't forget, Ministry of Sound, we are back 29th of August. It's going to be crazy. 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Do you like the way I did that? After party on the boat party. I feel like I should be able to rap more than that, but anyway. Was that rapping or singing? It's like a Drake kind of vibe, wasn't it? I feel like I just did. Anyway, we got a boat party going on. It's going to be vibes. 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Izzy is up next. If she comes up in time, we will chat, and if not, I will see you in a couple of weeks. Enjoy the rest of your week. Big up, big shout out to everyone. 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

You're both on the same road. Same tarmac, same rules. 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Motorbikes aren't in your way. 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So use your mirrors. 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National Highways.

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2: 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We

And I've got a big show for you today. Got Kel Thomas in the building. We threw it back with a huge record from Disciples. But right now we're doing this. Turn me up, let's go.

little while. The CPC's had me in a headlock. Oh my gosh. Record underneath us. Mary Jane Cole's in the original with What They Say. Out to Sam Beach on the edit. 07427-000944 gets you in touch. Out to everyone on the Instagram getting involved early doors. Out to everyone on WhatsApp as well. I will get to you shortly, don't worry. Like I said, you're locked to Simi Rally Presents. Special guest inside, Kel Thomas.

turning up the biggest records right now. Second City, I Wanna Feel. Playing here for your Monday evening on Select. I remember when this record dropped, right? I had it on repeat. Were you the same?

talking to my guest. That's a shout out to Kel Thomas in the building. She's going to be jumping live in the mix and blend, top of the hour. You do not want to miss it. It's going to be great. Love this one. So

Los. Record underneath us though. It comes from Todd Terry. It's called Feel Good. Time approaching 10 minutes to 7. If you're Monday, the 24th of August, hello. You're locked to Simeon Rally Presents. Alright, turn this one up, vocal pressure.

0: record with Bob Marley on it is a hit record, right? Massive shout out to Chris Wellham on production of this one. Welcome aboard if you're just lurking in to the home of electronic music. We are live across the UK, across the world as well. Simeon Riley presents, and I'm so excited with my guest today.
1: Let's go.
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0: And like I said, welcome aboard to Simeon Riley presents. As I introduce my guest, hello, Kel.
3: Hey, how are you?
0: Yeah, not bad. Introducing my guest today, Kel Thomas, who is a female DJ from Essex. And we actually work together as colleagues, so it's doubly special her being here today. What's going on, Kel? What's going on? You alright?
3: Yeah, all good. Enjoying the Monday evening.
0: Come on, how are you feeling though?
3: Oh, nervous. Oh,
0: come on, don't be nervous. Don't be nervous. It's all good. So, Kel, for the people that don't know, how long you been DJing for now?
3: Probably just around about 3.5 to 4 years.
0: Okay, cool. And what kind of made you want to be a DJ?
3: Do you know what? I've just grown up in music. Absolutely love it. It's very therapeutic. And I love how it makes you feel.
0: Okay, so tell me, when did you realise, what year was it when you realised, you know what, I want to be a DJ, this is my bag, I want to play music?
3: Do you know, I got into some new people and they were DJing and I just got beyond the decks, got shown a few basics, and do you know what, I thought, I absolutely love this, why didn't I start sooner?
0: Fair.

0: my mates, so they got me onto the 3000s and the RX3s, and I thought, do you know what, I like these.
1: Okay, so in terms of music genre, what's your kind of, what music do you love to play or listen to, even both?
0: Do you know what, I love a bit of everything, I really do. I love my old school, but I do love my up-to-date music as well, so it depends how I'm feeling, really.

0: don't know, you know. I dumped on like a little quick mix out in Malta last year.
1: And how was that? How did you find that?
0: Good. They've got me back playing an hour's mix this year, so it obviously went well.
1: Love that. Come on. And what kind of vibe did you go for over there? Because I find, when you play like the overseas bookings, even some of the known records, they have no idea. It's like the country you're in, they've got their kind of own sound. And sometimes it's a bit tricky. You look at the crowd and be like, mate, this is a banger in the UK. Why are you not moving?
0: Yeah, actually, no, they're loving life. I played off some old school tracks, so hopefully a lot of them obviously know it. But yeah, it's going down well.
1: When you say old school, because come on, say I'm never listened to music before. I know old school. There's so many different old schools. There's like 70s, 80s. Are you talking that you was playing 70s and 80s, was you?
0: Oh, yeah, give me a bit of 80s.
1: Is that what you was playing over
0: there? Yeah, chuck it back, yeah.
1: No, you wasn't.
0: Give me a bit of Mary Jane, girls.
1: No, so you know when you're saying old school, what kind of old school like records were you dropping?
0: No, it was a little bit of a mixture, to be fair. So some of the old tracks you've been playing today, so...
1: Okay, cool.
0: Yeah, take it back into the 90s, 2000s.
1: Love that.
0: Yeah, I do chuck on a little bit of the old 80s, though.
1: So you know when you play

0: into it then, I was going to go.
1: Nearly.
0: Yeah, do you know what? Again, bit of mixture, so absolutely buzzing, excited. Something new, something to get stuck into, but my God, yeah. Sweaty palms, heart's racing.

0: to?
1: Yeah, pretty much a little bit of everything. Might throw an old school in there, you never know.
0: Okay.
1: So
0: in terms of social media, how can we find you?
1: Yes, you can check me out on Instagram, on Kel Thomas DJ. You can find what I'm up to on there.
0: Love that. So, any gigs coming up?
1: A few things in the pipeline, but as I said, Malta, start of October. So, yeah, I'm getting ready for that, really.
0: Okay, so that's good. We've got a bit of breathing space, boys. Did you hear that?

0: Okay, how did that go?
1: Wow, I'm DJing, so.
0: So if you could play one instrument in the world, you've absolutely got it on lock, you're smashing it, you're ready to go, what would it be?
1: Oh, probably guitar.
0: Oh, yeah?
1: Yeah.
0: What, like, are you like a rocker? Are you going to break out with some electronic vibes? Just dye your hair?
1: No, probably not that far.
0: Okay, cool.
1: But yeah, no, I'll give it some.
0: Okay, fair play, love that. Right, you heard it. About to jump in the guest mix. Kel Thomas here on Simeon Rally Presents. 07427 000 944 gets you in touch.

0: is Select.
1: Wow, what a guest mix that was. And you said you felt nervous. How?
2: I can't control it.
1: What a guest mix from Kel Thomas. So Kel, let the people know where they can find you, please, across the socials.
2: Yes, you can find me on Instagram, Facebook, Kel Thomas DJ.
1: How was that for you?
2: Oh, I absolutely loved it.
1: You was actually going in. I was like over there dancing, thinking, yes.
2: Yeah.
1: Club vibes.
2: Just took me away, that.
1: I mean, it's only Monday, right?
2: It only gets better from here.
1: Only gets better. You heard it. 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I mean, there's videos, there's audio, there is the lot. You will see.

0: on the home of electronic music. I'll be back not next Monday, the Monday after. 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

Well, okay. Yeah, that's right. 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

So just brought you I Get Lifted. New edit coming from Michael Gray and of course Barbara Tucker. Into this one, something fresh and brand new by Zep B. This from the release called Anthology Channel 2. This one is called I Can.

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You know, it's going to be a huge lineup of DJs going across the place. The Chiara Brothers, Ryan Ressel, Evie, Scott Steer, plus many more across the four rooms. 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And then when it finishes, it's right back next to the Ministry of Sound, so you can just walk straight in. 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And the world famous Ministry of Sound is £30. So get yourself over to skiddle.com. I'll see you on Saturday. Now, keep rolling. This one brand new called Nightfall.

This one called Help Me Lord, I Feel Good. Coming from our friend Saliva Commandos. And this one from the I Always EP. Played it for the first time last week on the show. If it's your first time hearing it, remember we heard it first. Nev's Valentine, No Gimmies, More Vibes Show, Live or Select. And as it's rolling up to the 10 o'clock hour, it's time for me to say many thanks for your ears. Know you had many earguards and the body rocked your socks off. 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Until next time, people, bon voyage, arrivederci, sayonara, hasta luego, ciao, bella. Bye in all languages I do not speak. Nevs.

Selector with me, Cabbage, for the next 2 hours. Shout out to Nevs for another wicked show. Love No Gimmicks. I'll be with you till midnight. Kicking off with this new track from Moby, Blondish, Kiko Franco, Jacob Larson.

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1: Welcome to Release Yourself with me, Roger Sanchez. This week we're in Valencia for a fun set that I played at Marina Beach Club. Let's get right into the mix.
0: It's time to release yourself.

0: with Roger Sanchez.
1: I'm Roger Sanchez. This is Release Yourself. And right now you're listening to my set recorded live at Marina Beach Club in Valencia. This is one of my favorite places to play in Spain. It's an open air beach club right by the beach, and the ocean is right in front of you. And that Valencia crowd always goes for it. And man, they upgraded the sound system, so it sounds amazing. All right, let's get back to the mix.